The bad times in life is like a telephone. You never know when it's a go ring. But when it ring, just pick it up and receive. When you finish, put down the receiver and carry on. 'Cause the sun will always

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100% for nice and easy. Get my rap from the MIC. I got the melody, I got the harmony, I got the beats and the bassline energy. Open your eyes to me, what can you see? 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